0: 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Ostanite uz nas.
1: 1, 2, 3 o'clock, 4 o'clock, rock. 5, 6, 7 o'clock, 8 o'clock, rock. 9, 10, 11 o'clock, 12 o'clock.

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And show me the way.

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We're going to dance. And have some fun.

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1: Perfection, perfection, perfection, perfection, perfection.